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0: 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Yeah, but he's so cute, though.
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1: Cero horas. 14 minutos.
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1: I like you and everything you do, do, do, do, do, do, do, do, do. I like you and everything.

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1: Oh, one of these nights and about 12 o'clock, this old world's gonna really rock.

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1: Fucking never gonna finish this in time. These guys sending me parts like one day before deadline. Typical.